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4: With the J96 forecast, I'm meteorologist Jennifer Wojcicki from the Weatherology Weather Center. Lows level off around 54. Tonight, under partly cloudy skies, west winds 5 to 10 miles per hour. Sunshine expected. Tomorrow, daytime highs approaching 79. 59 tomorrow night, mainly clear skies. For J96, I'm meteorologist Jennifer Wojcicki. Currently 72.
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0: 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Funk sounds better for a band, indeed. Aerosmith and Van Halen, coming up next.
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0: Van Halen and little David Lee Roth, who ended up canceling the rest of his summer tour. Although he is playing Sturgis, the motorcycle rally. That'll be this weekend, right? Friday night. Is that the 7th? Yeah, he's playing Friday night. Sammy Hagar is playing the 8th. How ironic is that, right? David Lee Roth playing one night. The very next night, Samuel will be playing. Standing by, we got Pearl Jam kicking off another long set.
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4: With the J96 forecast, I'm meteorologist Jennifer Wojcicki from the Weatherology Weather Center. Lows level off around 54 tonight under partly cloudy skies, west winds 5 to 10 miles per hour. Sunshine expected tomorrow, daytime highs approaching 79. 59 tomorrow night, mainly clear skies. For J96, I'm meteorologist Jennifer Wojcicki. Currently 72.
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0: Hey, it's Mighty Led Zeppelin, the Immigrant Song. It's Tim Jeffries. With the story of a man who pleaded guilty for killing his neighbor's fish. The fish pond, after being driven completely insane by the noise of the water pump in the pond. He has been sentenced. Now, remember, he pleaded guilty, but his defense or mitigated circumstance was that he was completely driven insane, lack of sleep because of the noise of the water pump. Well, either way, you just can't kill your neighbor's fish. It was given a 2-year conditional discharge in order to pay £565. This was in England in compensation. I would be pretty upset if my neighbor killed my fish. Wouldn't you discuss that before you kill the guy's fish?
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3: With the J96 forecast, I'm meteorologist Jennifer Wojcicki from the Weatherology Weather Center. Lows level off around 54. Tonight, under partly cloudy skies, winds out of the west around 5 miles per hour. Ample sunshine expected. Tomorrow, high temperatures reach up to 79. Lows level off around 59. Tomorrow night, mainly clear skies. For J96, I'm meteorologist Jennifer Wojcicki. Right now, it's 68 degrees.
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0: little abracadabra, sleight of hand, if you will, from the police. It's Tim Jeffries. Up next, a band that's headlining the Hollywood Bowl this week. Plus, the song Change Everything 1991. Stand by for that next.
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0: smells like Nirvana. Nevermind. 1991, huge record. And before that, a band that is comfortable playing whether they're in a dusty parking lot at a biker fest or in the fancy confines of the Hollywood Bowl, which is where they're playing this week. Tim Jeffries, Journey's on the way next.
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2: Heartland Weather.
0: With the J96 forecast, I'm meteorologist Jennifer Wojcicki from the Weatherology Weather Center. Lows level off around 54. Tonight, under partly cloudy skies, winds out of the west around 5 miles per hour. Ample sunshine expected. Tomorrow, high temperatures reach up to 79. Lows level off around 59. Tomorrow night, mainly clear skies. For J96, I'm meteorologist Jennifer Wojcicki. Right now, it's 68 degrees.
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1: Now this news update on Wisconsin Radio Network. In Madison, police clear an encampment Tuesday morning at the site of the fatal police shooting of 38-year-old Corey Ruiz. Wednesday will mark 2 weeks since the shooting by a Madison officer. The Wisconsin DOJ's Division of Criminal Investigation is investigating. The Menasha Common Council has approved a local state of disaster after last week's destructive tornado. Alder Chris Rand says everyone's trying to piece their lives back together.
2: My family and I are doing what hundreds of other households are doing right now, living out of bags,

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0: Show to Hold Alive from their debut album. Always wish I would have saw that first couple of tours that Toto did with their original lineup. Some great musicians in there. It's Tim Jeffries and a weird story out of Florida. What else is new? A Florida restaurant is inviting guests to disrobe on the first Monday of every month. It's new dining experience at the Class Soiree Steakhouse in Hollywood, Florida. Yeah, the chef came up with the idea as a monthly event as a means of attracting attention to the eatery in an unusual way. And yeah, this is unusual and it is attracting attention. Thankfully, the servers will remain clothed, as sure as heck everyone in the kitchen does as well. Could you imagine, running, being a fry cook, totally naked? Not me.
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6: With the J96 forecast, I'm meteorologist Jennifer Wojcicki from the Weatherology Weather Center. Lows level off around 54. Tonight, under partly cloudy skies, winds out of the west around 5 miles per hour. Ample sunshine expected. Tomorrow, high temperatures reach up to 79. Lows level off around 59. Tomorrow night, mainly clear skies. For J96, I'm meteorologist Jennifer Wojcicki. Currently, it's 64 degrees.
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0: Three Sounds, Zevon, Warren Zevon, of course, Werewolves of London. I'm your pal, Tim Jeffries, and I'm going to get some John Mellencamp on, plus some Triumph. Stand by for that. It's next.
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6: With the J96 forecast, I'm meteorologist Jennifer Wojcicki from the Weatherology Weather Center. Lows level off around 54. Tonight, under partly cloudy skies, winds out of the west around 5 miles per hour. Ample sunshine expected. Tomorrow, high temperatures reach up to 79. Lows level off around 59. Tomorrow night, mainly clear skies. For J96, I'm meteorologist Jennifer Wojcicki. Currently, it's 64 degrees.
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4: With the J96 forecast, I'm meteorologist Jennifer Wojcicki from the Weatherology Weather Center. Lows level off around 54. Tonight, under partly cloudy skies, winds out of the west around 5 miles per hour. Ample sunshine expected. Tomorrow, high temperatures reach up to 79. Lows level off around 59. Tomorrow night, mainly clear skies. For J96, I'm meteorologist Jennifer Wojcicki. Currently, it's 61 degrees.
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0: making the rock and world go round. No doubt about it, it's Queen with Tim Jeffries. Nothing about a long set of classic rock to keep things rolling. We got some Van Halen and Offspring on the way.
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4: With the J96 forecast, I'm meteorologist Jennifer Wojcicki from the Weatherology Weather Center. Lows level off around 54. Tonight, under partly cloudy skies, winds out of the west around 5 miles per hour. Ample sunshine expected. Tomorrow, high temperatures reach up to 79. Lows level off around 59. Tomorrow night, mainly clear skies. For J96, I'm meteorologist Jennifer Wojcicki. Currently, it's 61 degrees.
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0: Spirit of Radio, Rush with Mud. We heard from U2 in that set. U2 with a new album out now. At the end of the year, they were smart in their marketing and promotion. They waited until Paul McCartney had his new album come out in May and the Rolling Stones in July. So sometime around Christmas time, a new U2 LP. Very cool. Eddie Money is coming up. Author on Temple of the Dog. And Janice is next.
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15: With the J96 forecast, I'm meteorologist Jennifer Wojcicki from the Weatherology Weather Center. Lows level off around 54. Tonight, under mainly clear skies, winds out of the west around 5 miles per hour. Ample sunshine expected. Tomorrow, daytime highs approaching 79. Mainly clear skies. Tomorrow night, 59. For J96, I'm meteorologist Jennifer Wojcicki. Currently, 57.
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0: Eddie Money and Ronnie Spector, Take Me Home Tonight, Be My Little Baby with Mudd. We heard from Janice in that set, A Piece of My Heart, a tune originally done by Irma Franklin. That's Aretha Franklin's sister, but Janice took it too. Here's the cliche, the next level. Hey, Boston's coming up. I'll throw on the Thunder from Down Under. And Aldo Nova, that's next.
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0: Oh my, AC/DC on the highway to hell with Mudboy. They're rocking that great tour, part two of the Power Up Tour, going all over the place, rocking all those amazing tunes in concert. If you catch them, you know you're going to get your money's worth, that's for sure. Hey, Heart is coming up. Out there on Billy Squire in Boston. They're on deck too.
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6: With the J96 forecast, I'm meteorologist Jennifer Wojcicki from the Weatherology Weather Center. Lows level off around 54. Tonight, under mainly clear skies, winds out of the west around 5 miles per hour. Ample sunshine expected. Tomorrow, daytime highs approaching 79. Mainly clear skies. Tomorrow night, 59. For J96, I'm meteorologist Jennifer Wojcicki. Currently, 57.
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0: Yeah, what's your name? Skinnerd with Mud. I love that they're rocking a tour with the legendary Foreigner. Two legendary bands, one amazing tour. The Double Trouble Double Vision tour is on. How about that pairing and how about that name? Way to go, guys. David Bowie is coming up. Author on Aerosmith and The Top, they're next.
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10: With the J96 forecast, I'm meteorologist Jennifer Wojcicki from the Weatherology Weather Center. Mainly clear skies overnight with lows around 54. Winds out of the west around 5 miles per hour. Highs around 79 Wednesday, sunny skies. Lows level off around 59 Wednesday night, mainly clear. For J96, I'm meteorologist Jennifer Wojcicki.

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0: Ground control to Major Tom, Space Oddity. David Bowie with Mud. We all know it as Ground Control to Major Tom. I always get the phone calls. Hey, Mud, can you play Ground Control to Major Tom? You mean Space Oddity? I'll take it either way. What a cool tune from Bowie, GNR. They're coming up. I'll throw on Don Henley and Def Leppard. They're next.
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1: Heartland Weather.
2: With the J96 forecast, I'm meteorologist Jennifer Wojcicki from the Weatherology Weather Center. Mainly clear skies overnight with lows around 54. Winds out of the west around 5 miles per hour. Highs around 79 Wednesday, sunny skies. Lows level off around 59 Wednesday night, mainly clear. For J96, I'm meteorologist Jennifer Wojcicki. Currently 55.
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4: With the J96 forecast, I'm meteorologist Jennifer Wojcicki from the Weatherology Weather Center. Mainly clear skies overnight with lows around 54. Winds out of the west around 5 miles per hour. Highs around 79 Wednesday, sunny skies. Lows level off around 59 Wednesday night, mainly clear. For J96, I'm meteorologist Jennifer Wojcicki. Currently 55.
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0: Yeah, the mighty, mighty Lead. Hey, hey, what can I do with mud? 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

0: Meteorologist Jennifer Wojcicki from the Weatherology Weather Center. Mainly clear skies overnight with lows around 54. Winds out of the west around 5 miles per hour. Highs around 79 Wednesday. Sunny skies. Lows level off around 59 Wednesday night, mainly clear. For J96, I'm meteorologist Jennifer Wojcicki. Currently 55.
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0: The Bloody Ooh for You with Mud. We heard from Collective Soul in that set. And Shine, you got to shine your ride right now for your summertime fun, because 33 days away from right now will be Labor Day weekend. You need your summer shine, right? Hey, Pearl Jam, they're coming up. Author on Kiss. And the crew, they're on deck too.
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0: Kiss without you need some makeup. Go ahead and lick it up with mud. We heard the crew for you in that set with a hat trick of girls, girls, girls, girls. The crew rocking their return of the Carnival of Sins tour. Wow, what a show that band puts on. All that fun, all that energy, all that sweating. Way to go, Motley Crue. Eddie Money is coming up. Author on Def Leppard and Pearl Jam. They're on deck too.
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5: With the J96 forecast, I'm meteorologist Jennifer Wojcicki from the Weatherology Weather Center. Lows level off around 54 overnight under clear skies, west winds around 5 miles per hour. Bright sunshine expected again Wednesday. Daytime highs approaching 79. Lows dip down to about 61 Wednesday night. For J96, I'm meteorologist Jennifer Wojcicki. Currently, it's 51 degrees.

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5: With the J96 forecast, I'm meteorologist Jennifer Wojcicki from the Weatherology Weather Center. Lows level off around 52 overnight under clear skies, southwest winds around 5 miles per hour. Sunshine expected Wednesday, daytime highs approaching 79. Wednesday night, lows level off around 61. For J96, I'm meteorologist Jennifer Wojcicki. Currently, it's 52 degrees.
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0: Red Light, Green Light, Roxanne, The Police with Mud, Red Hot Chili Peppers in that set. Now, don't say there's nothing to ever watch on TV. Typically, there is nothing to ever watch on TV, but the Red Hot Chili Peppers have a very cool rock doc out on the tube called The Rise of the Red Hot Chili Peppers. If you want to check out a cool rock doc, check it out. You'll dig Kansas. They're coming up. I'll throw on Bon Jovi and Foreigners next.
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0: Run Bon Jovi, Run the Runaway with Mud, where it all began for Bon Jovi. Bon Jovi rocking their Forever Tour right now, going all over huge stadium shows. And what a show that band puts on. Way to go, Bon Jovi. Keep on a rocking. Stevie Ray Vaughan is coming up, author on the Stone Temple Pilots. In Kansas, they're on deck as well.
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6: With the J96 forecast, I'm meteorologist Jennifer Wojcicki from the Weatherology Weather Center. Lows level off around 52 overnight under clear skies, southwest winds around 5 miles per hour. Sunshine expected Wednesday, daytime highs approaching 79. Wednesday night, lows level off around 61. For J96, I'm meteorologist Jennifer Wojcicki. Currently, it's 52 degrees.
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0: Yeah, you know, when I drink alone, I always prefer to be by myself. George Thorogood with Mud. That guy is fantastic. If you catch him in concert, those great guitar solos. What a guitar legend. Always a lot of energy in concert, a lot of fun stories. George Thorogood, you rock all the way. Rolling Stones are coming up. I'll throw on AC/DC and Jefferson Starship. They're on deck, too.
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5: With the J96 forecast, I'm meteorologist Jennifer Wojcicki from the Weatherology Weather Center. Lows level off around 54. Overnight, under clear skies, southwesterly winds around 5 miles per hour. Clear skies again Wednesday. High temperatures reach up to 79. Partly cloudy skies Wednesday night, 61. For J96, I'm meteorologist Jennifer Wojcicki. Currently, it's 54 degrees.
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0: Hey, hey, hey, hey, Rolling Stones from Goat's Head Soup and Doo-Doo-Doo-Doo Heartbreaker, another great album from the Stones out now called Foreign Tongues. 14 new amazing tunes with help of friends like Paul McCartney, Winwood, Chad Smith, Robert Smith. Wow, that's a cool LP with great-looking album cover art as well. Way to go, Rolling Stones. The Black Crows, they're coming up. I'll throw on the Eagles, and Ozzy is on deck, too.
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0: You know it. You can check out anytime you want, but you can never leave the Hotel California. The Eagles, that's what they're practicing. They can check out anytime they want, but they can never leave the tour. They keep on adding more and more shows on their tour. Very cool show they put on. Way to go, Eagles. Van Halen, they're coming up. Author on U2 and the Black Crowes are on deck as well.
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4: Heartland Weather.
5: With the J96 forecast, I'm meteorologist Jennifer Wojcicki from the Weatherology Weather Center. Lows level off around 54 overnight under clear skies, southwesterly winds around 5 miles per hour. Clear skies again Wednesday, high temperatures reach up to 79, partly cloudy skies Wednesday night, 61. For J96, I'm meteorologist Jennifer Wojcicki. Currently, it's 54 degrees.
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Okay, just thinking out loud here, okay? In radio, our nightmares are like you push the button for the microphone, but it doesn't work. And you're like, if you're a delivery driver, is that like your wake up in the middle of the night, sweats, there's streets with no names? You too, from Joshua Tree, of course. I just wondering. It's Lester. Good morning. Happy Wednesday, my friend. Thank you so much for rocking with us. It's a great day, and we are kicking it with the Van Halen boys.

0: sticking out that thumb and hitching a ride with the Boston boys, along with Lester St. James. Good morning. I'm happy to pick you up, take you where you're going, serving up some Who, Aerosmith, and REO Speedwagon while we're cruising down the road together this morning. And good luck to you tonight if you're throwing a couple bucks at the Powerball. In case you didn't hear it yesterday, no one won the Monday night drawing. So tonight, $786 million. Yeah, over $750 million on the line. Payout $341 if you take the cash, which less taxes, probably $190 maybe. People bitch about that. I love that. You know, you can't find a way to live on $190 million off a $2 ticket. You got problems. But odds, of course, horrible for all of us. $292 million plus to one that you're going to get the six numbers. But of course, they say you can't win if you don't play.
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8: With the J96 forecast, I'm meteorologist Jennifer Wojcicki from the Weatherology Weather Center. Ample sunshine expected today with daytime highs approaching 79. West winds 5 to 10 miles per hour. Lows level off around 61. Tonight, partly cloudy skies. Highs around 86. Tomorrow, ample sunshine expected. For J96, I'm meteorologist Jennifer Wojcicki. Currently, it's 50 degrees.
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0: rolling with those changes, which happen every day in life, right? I mean, it really is one of the best mottos you hear. There's only one constant in life, and that is change. Sometimes for the good, sometimes the bad. Up next, Journey, Def Leppard, Pink Floyd, all coming up before the top of the hour. It is Lester. Good morning. Got one of those interesting angles that I read that I don't think many of us, very few in the media, are talking about, with the shutdown of the Straits of Hormuz. Now, of course, it's messing with the oil markets, global economies, yours and my bank accounts, and how much we can spend on food, stuff like that. But scientists are now warning of a super spreader event if and when trade and ships resume. 1,500 idling vessels, once they start moving, could unleash a significant threat to the ecosystems around the world when they get to their final destinations. Because just sitting there idling, these 1,500-plus ships, massive things, have marine invasive organisms growing on the hulls. Last time there was an event like that where we had an invasive marine organism take over Chesapeake Bay here in the U.S., Maryland, caused major problems with infrastructure throughout the bay, including clogging power plant cooling systems. Shipping companies freaking too, because these marine organisms that are building up cause biofouling, which leads ships to drag more as they go through the water, burning extra fuel and increasing costs and emissions. So, yeah, there's all kinds of things that we just need to get this stupid thing figured out, right?
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We're doing a little fooling with Def Leppard on this Wednesday morning, along with Lester. We'll fool around with Pink Floyd, Billy Squire, Alice Cooper, and more in seconds on this National Underwear Day. Yeah, participation is optional. Yeah, come on. That made you smile, right? Yeah, 8/5/26, August 5th, is National Underwear Day. Enjoy. And that's not just, you know, briefs. Underwear is also bras and panties and other stuff that people wear under their clothes. Okay? T-shirts. Yeah. So wear your underwear today. It's also Couscous Day. You know, like that rice type stuff. National Oyster Day while we're on food. It's also Professional Engineers Day.

0: for all the engineers. Happy, happy for you. International Traffic Light Day. Blogger Day. Are you a blogger? Dash Cam Day. Seeing more and more of those cars. Yeah, people with their dash cams capturing all the stuff. Rain Day. Opportunity Day. It just says it. Doesn't say what it is. I'm reading the calendar. Opportunity Day. And finally, National Work Like a Dog Day. Or as most of us call it, just another day at the office.
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5: With the J96 forecast, I'm meteorologist Jennifer Wojcicki from the Weatherology Weather Center. Ample sunshine expected today with daytime highs approaching 79. West winds 5 to 10 miles per hour. Lows level off around 61. Tonight, partly cloudy skies. Highs around 86. Tomorrow, ample sunshine expected. For J96, I'm meteorologist Jennifer Wojcicki. Currently, it's 50 degrees.
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0: Authorities in Madison have cleared an intersection where people have been protesting for almost 2 weeks. City crews started clearing the area about 4:30 Tuesday morning. Everybody was moved a couple miles northeast to a city park. 7 people were arrested and taken into custody. That crowd has been protesting the fatal shooting last month of Corey Ruiz by police. Healthcare workers in Wisconsin are calling on lawmakers to expand public options as healthcare costs rise. Dr. Samantha Crowley is an emergency room resident at UW-Madison, and she says too many Wisconsinites end up in the ER because they can't afford routine healthcare.
1: They couldn't afford health insurance. They delayed seeing their primary doctor. They skipped the medications that they're supposed to be taking because they were too expensive. They often wait until their symptoms become unbearable and they had nowhere else to turn.
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0: always love the backstory on that one. Lou Gramm, Mick Jones at a New York Rangers hockey game. And the Rangers goalie gets hit, knocked out. And Lou or Mick turned to each other and said, yeah, that's going to cause some double vision. And next thing you know, they're kind of riffing and go home and write the song. That the urban legend story, of course. Last year, no urban legend, just 100% fact. Melissa hit me up on the Facebook Messenger looking for some petty. Big fan of he and the Heartbreakers. And Tony is in the mood for some Pat Benatar. We'll do that one next.
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0: Heading up around the bend with those CCR boys. Petty, Heartbreakers as well before that. On the way before the top of the hour, Steve Miller, AC/DC, Pearl Jam, all going to be rocking us. We get through this Wednesday morning. 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

fun to be rocking you and me, baby. Of course, with the best classic rock ever recorded. Including Steve Miller Band, Pearl Jam before that. Lester fired up another superset as we crossed the top of the hour. AC/DC, Mellencamp, Heart, Bon Jovi. Oh, and of course, the champions of the rock world, Queen. Yeah, it's one of those mornings. We are just rocking you. And hopefully you're rocking the six numbers tonight. I wish you well. Of course, I wish myself well, too. And unfortunately, I'm a realist. 292.3 million to one chance that I'm going to get the six numbers right on my Powerball. Yeah, that's right. 292 plus million to one. Not 2 million, not 209. 292 million to one chance that we're going to get that. But we got to try, right? $2, take a chance, being a three-quarters of a billionaire. 786. 341 if you take the payout. I love the people who complain. Oh, then you got to pay taxes. Government, state, give me 190 out of 341. I'm good. I could find a way to survive the rest of my life and my kids' lives on 300 or 190 million, yeah. But good luck to you tonight, and I'll be back.

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6: Now this news update on Wisconsin Radio Network. I'm Dale Forbes. Marshals say they found their fugitive hiding in an attic crawl space covered by some insulation Monday. John Lockett is facing reckless homicide charges. Lockett was booked into the Milwaukee County Jail in May of last year. He'd only been behind bars for a few hours when a guard made what was called a routine check and found Lockett's cellmate dying of an overdose. And Governor Tony Evers opposes proposed changes to the SNAP food assistance program. Details in this report from Sean Maloney.
7: In a letter to the Trump administration, the Democratic governor asks it to rescind a new SNAP rule set to take effect this fall. Evers says the change could make it harder for some grocery and convenience stores to accept Wisconsin food share benefits, particularly in rural areas, and limit access to food for low-income families and seniors, while also hurting small retailers that rely on SNAP purchases. Some 5,000 stores nationwide could be affected. Sean Maloney, Wisconsin Radio Network.
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4: It is time to get caught up on the latest fair news, and of course there is no better fair than the Bayfield County Fair, and Mary is here to tell us all about it. What's going on, Mary?
9: Well, this year, the Bayfield County Fair is getting bigger and better because we added a fourth grandstand act. So, starting Thursday, we have bull riding and barrel racing. And then, again on Friday, bull riding and barrel racing. It's such a popular show, we've added another night.
4: That's awesome. But that's just the tip of the iceberg, though, right?
9: Of course. That makes Thursday bigger and better this year. And we've added some other attractions starting earlier on Thursday, too. So Thursday's more of a full day now. And we've got all sorts of fun, free entertainment throughout the whole day with mini golf and face painting, a petting zoo. We have a pickleball set up on the basketball court. We've got beanbag toss, a.k.a. cornhole. And we've got a magic show. He also does a bubble show. And, of course, all the carnival rides are being set up. And they're going to be ready to roll here pretty quick.
4: All right. So, let's start here. Let's start with the tickets, and then we'll talk about where they can find you online. So, tickets, how do they get them, and what are they costing this year?
9: So, we are doing the pay one price. It's $20 for a daily ticket, includes all the carnival rides and grandstand shows, and it's free parking. So $20 for a basic, regular, daily ticket. It's $10 for seniors, 62 and over, $10 for veterans. Kids 4 and under are free. And then we do a season pass, which is all 4 days for only $40.
4: Wow.
9: It's like buy two, get two.
4: That is like crazy affordable.
9: It's seriously. So affordable.
4: Yeah, yeah. Get the whole family in on that. So let's tell them where they can find the full schedule and

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1: 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You can go to the Bayfield County website, which is a little complicated, but if you just Google Bayfield County Fair, it's going to take you to the Bayfield County website, and the fair page on there has a full schedule of events. 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
0: All right. And fair dates are?
1: August 6th through the 9th.
0: All right. Bayfield County Fair. It's always one of the best ones out there, isn't it?
1: You bet.
0: All right. Thanks, Barry.
1: You bet. Thanks.
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0: All right, here we go. It is Wednesday morning. Thanks to Lester for sitting in the 6 o'clock hour for me today. Long day yesterday, so a late start. But you know what? It's the Marine General Real Rock Hour.

small town. Hey, I actually was born in a small town. Population of the town I grew up in was about 200 people. Yeah, seriously, man. It's like you go to the other end of town, which wasn't very far, and get in trouble. And before you could even make it home, somebody had already called Mom, right? She was waiting at the door for me, baby. Small town life. Rain General, Real Rock Hour.

0: little bad medicine for you. It's a suppository. Is that what that is? It's Real Rock J96. Hey, here it is, Wednesday morning. So I want to just take my hat off and congratulate everybody that was involved in the National Night Out, the Ashland Police Department, last night. I was there broadcasting live, not on this radio station, but on one of the other radio stations. And I got to tell you, man, what a great event. And the police department did an absolutely great job. My kid came after soccer, right? He came and he got face paint, and we got some, you gotta get the cotton candy. That's on, you gotta have that, right? So we did that, and the cotton candy guy, I swear, man, this guy was covered in cotton candy. He looked like he'd been attacked by spiders. That was fun. But a great, great event, and my hat's off to the police department for making that happen. All right, so I'm going to give you a moment to prepare yourself. If you were listening at the top of the hour, we talked to Mary from the Bayfield County Fair, and I got tickets to give away. I don't have a lot of tickets, but I got a few to give away. We're going to do it today. We're going to do it again tomorrow. So we're going to be doing that in a minute. So get your coffee in there, right? Get your brain, get your finger ready to dial, because, you got a chance to win coming up.
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0: All right, boys and girls, so we got to do a little double duty here. We're going to get you caught up on the news that didn't make the headlines. We're going to do that at the same time. We're going to find a winner. Yeah, I got two tickets. Going to get you to the Bayfield County Fair. You and somebody else. That's right, you get to take somebody with you. What is that? That's the plus one, right? Yeah, it is. So how are you going to win them? You're going to call me, 715-682-5555, and I'm going to make, I don't know, let's go caller number four. I never do number four. Let's call caller number four, going to be my winner.
3: 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A clothing brand launched a t-shirt that doesn't require washing for up to a month. Or as Post Malone calls it, a shirt. There's a romantic comedy opening Friday called One Night Only, about a world where single people are only allowed to have sex one night a year. The actors research their roles by talking to married people. And a Florida restaurant now offers

0: orders nude dining. So, no, that's not a misspelling on the sign that says P.F. Wang's. This is not headline news.
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3: All right, let's talk about this weather. My God, what a beautiful morning out there. It's 55 degrees right now, blue skies, 3-mile-an-hour wind, right? Absolutely my kind of weather. This is it. This is the kind of stuff that I wait for, right? Because I'm not into the whole heat thing. And today, not going to be bad. Going to get up to about 80 degrees today. We'll have sunshine tomorrow. A little warm for me. I'm not happy about tomorrow, but that's okay. That's okay. I have air conditioning, so I'll get through it. It's 86 tomorrow. Now, Friday, 79 degrees and a chance of some rain later in the day. Saturday, the weekend, and Sunday, guess what? About 80 degrees both days there with sunshine. Slight chance of rain Saturday night into Sunday. I wish there was more rain in the forecast, but we really need it. But there's not more rain in the forecast, so I'll live with what we have. Okay? Okay.
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3: 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We're going to be talking to Russ here shortly, find out what's happening to Marine General. And of course, we're going to have a winner yet this hour, too.

0: Well, Russ, I got to tell you, if you want weather to get out and do some fishing, this is it. Man, what a beautiful morning today. Looks like a beautiful afternoon. Got a great weekend coming. And you've got sales everywhere. I mean, everything is on sale.
1: Yeah, you know, even if it wasn't on sale, it's a great time to buy something and get out because it's really good. But the manufacturers, I think we talked about it yesterday, I've got to start doing all the orders for next year. They're just pushing like crazy because they want to know what to build. So so we're going to continue to run the specials, and so some of those deals that we have when we run out will be done for the year. So kayaks and canoes, all 20 to 40% off. Life jackets, all 20% off. Some of them are actually half price now. We found out discontinued colors and things like that. The inflatables, $79.99. There's 100 of those left. When they're gone, they're gone. We've got sandals, sun shirts, all that stuff is all half price because, you know, it's clothing and stuff. You never know if styles are going to change next year, so you move them up. But it's all current stuff. It's nice, and with the amount of sunshine we've had this year, we've had a pretty good run of it. So we're starting to run out of a few sizes and particular colors, but we're still in pretty good shape overall. And then we've got rain gear, of course, on sale at 20% off. And then we go upstairs. We got rods and reels and downriggers and lures, and there's sales everywhere on stuff the manufacturers are pushing through. And so it's sort of fun. So we're just buying that stuff, and I think we're probably to the point where this week will be the last big order we take in, and then because we got to make room for next season stuff in the warehouse, so we'll do that, and then keep giving people deals. But you know, sales aside, this is a great time to go.
0: No kidding.
1: It's the best weather of the year, so and it's coming right at the right time. It isn't like September or something. It's coming during the summer season, so that, you know, people get out and have a good time.
0: Well, and the weather is just, I mean, you know, like this morning, 55 degrees, sunny, you know. You put on a light jacket, get out on the boat, throw the line in the water, and just kick back and sip a little coffee and relax, man. What a beautiful way to start your day, huh?
1: Yeah, no, it's a good thing. It'll be a lot of fun for people, and so take advantage of it. Even if you go out four-wheeling or whatever you do, you know, get out there and enjoy this because it's really nice. And so it'll be fun. You know, a lot of people rigging boats again, which was really a surprise for us. So we had to bring in more electronics. We got another big order of track coming in, so that'll be good. But we're not out or anything. But we're trying to stay ahead of it. So that was a sort of a surprise, that much intensity to re-rig boats this time of year. So we'll keep ahead of everybody, though.
0: Okay, so I got to ask. I know a lot of people are going to say, oh, my God, I can't believe you brought this up, but we really aren't that far away. At some point, you're going to make the flip to the ice, to the fall, and then ice fishing. How close are you to making that flip? I mean, what are you, like 5 weeks out?
1: Oh, let's see. I would say at least six. We won't mess around unless Mother Nature starts snowing on us in September. But I don't see that happening. I'm looking at long range forecasts. I think we're going to see lots of 70s in September, well into October. So we'll just keep doing summer stuff until people don't want to do it anymore. It's one nice thing about being a small start.
0: Yeah.
1: You know, you don't have to make the change. You know, so you can do it whenever we want to. But I will say that we did mail a whole pile of ice fishing accessories yesterday.
0: People called, I knew it.
1: And
0: we
1: had to go to the warehouse and dig it out. And I thought to myself, "Are you kidding me? Do you know?" But you got to remember, a lot of places had early summer. We didn't have early summer here, so we're still playing summer. So we'll continue to do it. I anticipate if the weather doesn't change, that we'll be busy right in October with summer stuff. And people, what happens is in October, if it stays nice, people go fishing and they start re-rigging for spring. So we've got to keep all that stuff going. So, you know, bilge pumps, and we never run out of this stuff, but bilge pumps and fittings and dock lines and all the hose fittings for fuel and things like that. I told the boys, don't ever run out of that stuff. So they'll keep it full.
0: And then the other thing we need is we need people to come in and buy the rain gear. And, you know, it's kind of like a rain dance or something. If everybody has rain gear, Mother Nature is going to say, okay, well, I don't want them to waste their money and it'll rain. And my God, do we need the rain, huh?
1: We need rain pretty bad, actually. But it is nice that we can get out every day and fish. And a lot of the rain we're going to have in the next week seems to be in the evening.
0: Yeah.
1: So that would be nice to see that happen. And that's what's been happening, at least on our end of the pond. It rains at 3 o'clock in the morning or something like that, so the whole days are nice. I mean, it's beautiful today, you know, blue sky and nice morning and crisp, and it's nice. It's a great August. It's one of the best ones I can remember so far.
0: All right. Well, the deals are there, so they need to get in and get them. To do that, they got to find you, and they do that how?

0: Right on the corner, 15th Avenue East and London Road here in Duluth. We're open 9 to 6 Monday through Saturday, 9 to 3 on Sunday. MarineGeneral.com all the time. 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

0: Temple Pilots Wednesday morning. My God, it's beautiful out there. You better be listening to me outside, either out or driving down the road with the windows down, one or the other. Real Rock J96 and, of course, the Marine General Real Rock Hour. Bayfield County Fair this weekend actually kicks off tomorrow, and you want to go, don't you? But you're saying, you know what, I'm going to go, but boy, wouldn't it be cool if Steve gave me some tickets. You know what? I think I'll do that right now, as a matter of fact. I got two tickets, you and your plus one. I don't know why I'm stuck on that plus one today. But anyway, how about you and a guest? Let's do it that way. You are going to get into the Bayfield County Fair. Call me, 715-682-5555. Caller 2, going to be my winner this time around. Okay, so caller 2, 715-682-5555.
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0: Congratulations to Dave. 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
4: Now this news update on Wisconsin Radio Network. I'm Dale Forbes. Authorities in Madison have cleared an intersection where people have been protesting for almost 2 weeks. City crews started clearing the area about 4:30 Tuesday morning. Everybody was moved a couple miles northeast to a city park. Seven people were arrested and taken into custody. That crowd has been protesting the fatal shooting last month of Corey Ruiz by police. Healthcare workers in Wisconsin are calling on lawmakers to expand public options as healthcare costs rise. Dr. Samantha Crowley is an emergency room resident at UW-Madison, and she says too many Wisconsinites end up in the ER because they can't afford routine healthcare.
5: They couldn't afford health insurance. They delayed seeing their primary doctor. They skipped the medications that they're supposed to be taking because they were too expensive. They often wait until their symptoms become unbearable and they had nowhere else to turn.
4: Wisconsin Radio Network.
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10: The 8 o'clock hour, brought to you by Napa Basin in Washburn. It is the winning hour. We lead off with Flashback Pop Quiz. We're going to do that at 8:15 this morning. Your chance to win a $10 gift coupon to Napa. But we're not done. Then we're going to bust your brain. You can answer that one. $20 gift card to the Deepwater Grill. You're welcome. All right, let's get things going.

0: Run Like Hell, Little Floyd. That's Pink Floyd, by the way, not Floyd the Barber from Andy Griffith. Are you on board with me that Floyd was kind of weird? Huh? I mean, the way that he talked, Andy. I mean, wow, huh? I don't know. I don't know if I could get my hair cut by Floyd, all right? But I do know this. I wouldn't mind being arrested by Andy, but Barney, I don't know. You know, Barney was a little high-strung. I wouldn't want to be arrested by him. I don't know. I'm in another world here today. All right, so it's time to do some winning. All right, we're gonna kick it off with Flashback Pop Quiz, and once we find a winner there, we're gonna move on to Brain Buster. Got a great question. I love today's question. I gotta tell you. So yesterday, I was at the night out at the police station. I had several people come up and talk about Brain Buster. Apparently, you guys really like that contest. You like the questions that we're coming up with. You like that it's multiple choice, all that kind of stuff. So I'm glad that's a hit. I'm glad you guys like that one. All right. And so great prizes. We're going to lead off Flashback Pop Quiz, $10 gift coupon to Napa. All you got to do, walk in the door with your coupon, and it's just like cash in your hand, baby. All right, $10 off your purchase. All you have to do is answer today's question. You do that by calling me, 715-682-5555. First correct answer is my winner, and here is Matt with today's question.
1: I'm Matt Pinfield with today's Flashback Pop Quiz. Bon Jovi's 80s smash, Living on a Prayer, is the story of two working-class kids. Gina, who works in a diner. And Tommy, who used to work until his union went on strike. But do you remember where he worked? Union's been on strike, and now all his luck is tough. Well, kids, do you know? Hey, come on. It's right there in the first line of the song. We'll give it a shot. Now do you know? Where did Tommy used to work in Living on a Prayer?
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1: All right. Congratulations to Sherry. She nailed it. So the first caller that called in, I could hear the radio in the background, but they never talked to me. And so I hung up and Sherry called in and she got it. She knew the answer to today's pop quiz. And I thought she was a new winner, but it turns out she's an alumnus. She just hasn't won in a long, long time. So I told her she needs to win more often. And I think she's going to work on that. And while she's thinking how she can accomplish that, let's get today's answer.
2: Did you know where Tommy used to work in Living on a Prayer? Well, okay, let's take it from the top.
3: Tommy used to work on the docks.
2: Oh, a longshoreman? How Brando-esque. If you said Tommy used to work on the docks,
3: Tommy used to work on the docks,
2: then you pass today's pop quiz. Class dismissed.
1: That's what Sherry...
2: Don't be late for work.
1: Sorry, Matt wasn't done yet. So that's what Sherry said. She said he worked on the docks. $10 gift coupon in her hands and tomorrow. Another question, another opportunity for you to win Napa's Flashback Pop Quiz. Yes, it is coming up. A great question. We're going to be doing Brain Buster at 8:30.
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0: It's time for America's favorite game show, Brain Buster. And now here is the host of the show, Steve Stone.
1: All right, here we go. Wednesday morning, our subject for today is, I guess you would call this maybe popular culture. I don't know. Sports? Yeah, kind of a mix of both. Let's go to the phone here and figure out who our first contestant is. Who am I talking to this morning?
2: Dick.
1: All right, Dick. You ready for this? Are you?
2: I am.
1: You are? You know, yep. You're going for a $20 gift card to Deepwater Grill, right? That's the prize. Did you know that?
2: I do know that, yep.
1: All right. So, Dick, who was the first NFL player to do the I'm going to Disneyland thing in the popular series? If you remember, after somebody won like the Super Bowl, they would say, you know, what are you going to do now? I'm going to Disneyland. Who was the first person to do that? Was it A, Marcus Allen, B, Phil Simms, or C, Joe Montana? What do you think?
2: I think it's Joe Montana.
1: You think it was Joe Montana, C? Sorry, that is not right. All right, so we're going to take Joe off the list. That leaves us with Marcus Allen and Phil Simms. We're going to go back to the phone, grab another contestant. Here we go. Who am I talking to now?
3: Scott.
1: I'm sorry, who?
3: Scott.
1: Scott, all right. You ready for this?
3: Okay.
1: All right, you got a 50-50 shot of getting this one right. So who was the first athlete to say, I'm going to Disneyland? Was it Marcus Allen, A, or B? Phil Simms, which one do you think it is?
3: Phil.
1: You think it was Phil Simms?
3: Yep.
1: That would be correct. Phil, the very first person to answer that question. Hey, Phil, what are you going to do? I'm going to Disneyland. Did you know that or was it just a guess?
3: I knew it.
1: All right. Really? I'm impressed. All right.
3: Okay.
1: All right, my friend, stay on the phone. I need to give you some information, get a little information, but you did it. You got that $20 gift card to Deepwater Grill. Congratulations.
3: Excellent.
1: All right, so that is Brain Buster for today.

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0: All right, Brainbuster today made Scott a winner, $20 gift card to Deepwater Grill. And tomorrow, 8:30, we're going to have another question. And here's the thing that I like about this, is unlike Pop Quiz, where sometimes we don't get a winner, since this is multiple choice, right? This is multiple choice. Somebody is going to win it, all right? Because if the first two people miss, then there's one answer left. So whoever calls in, all they got to do is give me that one answer and they win. So we'll be doing that again tomorrow, right here, part of Napa's Real Rock Hour.
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0: I should have asked Scott. Scott, you just won Brainbuster. What are you going to do now? See if he would have said, I'm going to Disneyland. Because he would be celebrating, wouldn't he? Yes, he would.

0: 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And just because the pictures aren't of your faces doesn't mean we can't identify you.
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living the life in the fast lane. 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J96 and, of course, Napa's Real Rock Hour. We got a request hour coming up. Here's a little programming note for you, though. I got a doctor's appointment. I'm going to have to jump out of here early. So get those requests in by 9:15, because at 9:15, I'm out the door. So if the requests aren't in by then, it's not going to get played today. But it is Napa's. You pick them, I play them. We'll do it in the 9 o'clock hour.

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0: There's Journey. What a nice jam right there. I'm Kara. Sad news when Glenn Hansard passed away recently. I know Bono was at the funeral. We've got Bono with you too shortly and The Who next.
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6: With the J96 forecast, I'm meteorologist Jennifer Wojcicki from the Weatherology Weather Center. Ample sunshine expected today with daytime highs approaching 79. West winds 5 to 10 miles per hour. Partly cloudy skies tonight, lows around 61. Sunshine expected tomorrow, high temperatures reach up to 86. For J96, I'm meteorologist Jennifer Wojcicki. Currently 70.
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0: 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How about that? 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
6: With the J96 forecast, I'm meteorologist Jennifer Wojcicki from the Weatherology Weather Center. Ample sunshine expected today with daytime highs approaching 79. West winds 5 to 10 miles per hour. Partly cloudy skies tonight, lows around 61. Sunshine expected tomorrow, high temperatures reach up to 86. For J96, I'm meteorologist Jennifer Wojcicki. Currently 70.
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0: 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I'm Kara. 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I realized today was Maureen McCormick's birthday, Marsha Brady. I'm like, how old is she? She's always 16. She's 70. Okay, now I'm feeling pretty old. And Brady Bunch was in reruns already when I was growing up, just to be clear.
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5: With the J96 forecast, I'm meteorologist Jennifer Wojcicki from the Weatherology Weather Center. Ample sunshine expected today with daytime highs approaching 79. West winds 5 to 10 miles per hour. Partly cloudy skies tonight, lows around 61. Sunshine expected tomorrow, high temperatures reach up to 86. For J96, I'm meteorologist Jennifer Wojcicki. Right now, it's 72 degrees.
6: This just in. 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

0: So this story, I've been seeing it all over the news today. 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
7: With the J96 forecast, I'm meteorologist Jennifer Wojcicki from the Weatherology Weather Center. Ample sunshine expected today with daytime highs approaching 79. West winds 5 to 10 miles per hour. Partly cloudy skies tonight, lows around 61. Sunshine expected tomorrow, high temperatures reach up to 86. For J96, I'm meteorologist Jennifer Wojcicki. Right now, it's 72 degrees.
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1: News this hour from Town Hall. I'm John Scott. The winner of Michigan's Democratic nomination for the U.S. Senate is Abdul El Sayed. He defeated U.S. Representative Haley Stevens and will face Republican Mike Rogers in a November matchup. El Sayed had support from progressive leaders, including Senator Bernie Sanders and U.S. Representative Alexandria Ocasio-Cortez. The latest from the Mideast, the draft agreed to by Iranian and Omani negotiators, awaits final approval from Iran's supreme leader. Speaking with reporters Tuesday night, President Trump was asked if there will be an announcement about reopening the Strait of Hormuz today.
2: Could happen. Tomorrow or the next day.
3: Tomorrow,
2: a lot of progress has been made.
3: What?
2: And they called me and they said, please, let's talk. They want to talk.
1: And on another battlefront, a Russian missile barrage killing 17 people, and that happened around Ukraine's capital region.
4: Ukraine's president, Volodymyr Zelensky, says Russia's overnight strikes mainly targeted warehouses belonging to civilian businesses, as well as infrastructure and a railway station, hitting strikes that he describes as having no connection to the war, including a brewing company, building material warehouses, and civilian logistics facilities. The attacks are the latest in a series of large-scale Russian ballistic missile strikes that have become near routine this summer. The intensified barrages are exploiting Ukraine's critical shortage of interceptor missiles. I'm Charles Villadesma.
1: A 38-year-old man arrested who was walking the grounds and appeared to be monitoring security planning at President Trump's California golf course ahead of his visit. The man was taking photos and had a 16-round magazine with ammunition in his pocket. A loaded pistol recovered in his car. The man was charged with several felonies, including second-degree robbery. More on these stories at townhall.com.
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10: Now this news update on Wisconsin Radio Network. I'm Raymond Newbert. Governor Tony Evers opposing proposed changes to the SNAP food assistance program. We get more from Sean Maloney.
11: In a letter to the Trump administration, the Democratic governor asks it to rescind a new SNAP rule set to take effect this fall. Evers says the change could make it harder for some grocery and convenience stores to accept Wisconsin food share benefits, particularly in rural areas, and limit access to food for low-income families and seniors, while also hurting small retailers that rely on SNAP purchases. According to a Trump administration analysis, some 5,000 stores nationwide could be affected.
10: The first day of school will be going on as scheduled in Menasha, where last week's tornado did extensive damage. Menasha Joint School Superintendent Dan Slowey says Gigan Elementary students will be having classes elsewhere. Slowey says the district has been looking at other spaces in the community and will have more information early next week. District open houses are moving forward as planned. This is Wisconsin Radio Network.
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4: Heartland Weather.
5: With the J96 forecast, I'm meteorologist Jennifer Wojcicki from the Weatherology Weather Center. Ample sunshine expected this afternoon with highs around 79. Westerly winds 5 to 10 miles per hour. Lows level off around 61. Tonight, partly cloudy skies. High temperatures reach up to 86 tomorrow. For J96, I'm meteorologist Jennifer Wojcicki. Right now, 73.
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0: Both of us were banging our heads like two 16-year-olds, yelling at each other.
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0: Oh, yeah. Party on. There's Rare Earth. Sammy Hagar knows how to rock. We heard from him. Green Day coming next.
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1: With the J96 forecast, I'm meteorologist Jennifer Wojcicki from the Weatherology Weather Center. Ample sunshine expected this afternoon with highs around 79. Westerly winds 5 to 10 miles per hour. Lows level off around 61. Tonight, partly cloudy skies. High temperatures reach up to 86 tomorrow. For J96, I'm meteorologist Jennifer Wojcicki. Right now, 73.
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0: Hey, it's Kara. Do I need to go see the new Spider-Man movie? It's setting all kinds of records. Avengers Endgame, Brand New Day has climbed to 360 million. So it's beat Avengers Endgame. It's now the biggest opening weekend in box office history. And that's without my $8.
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5: With the J96 forecast, I'm meteorologist Jennifer Wojcicki from the Weatherology Weather Center. Ample sunshine expected this afternoon with highs around 79. Westerly winds 5 to 10 miles per hour. Lows level off around 61. Tonight, partly cloudy skies. High temperatures reach up to 86 tomorrow. For J96, I'm meteorologist Jennifer Wojcicki. Right now, 74.
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6: With the J96 forecast, I'm meteorologist Jennifer Wojcicki from the Weatherology Weather Center. Ample sunshine expected this afternoon with highs around 79. Westerly winds 5 to 10 miles per hour. Lows level off around 61. Tonight, partly cloudy skies. High temperatures reach up to 86 tomorrow. For J96, I'm meteorologist Jennifer Wojcicki. Right now, 74.

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0: Getting some help from Rush this afternoon on the program as we get ready to take a look at rock and roll history. That is coming up for the 5th of August, along with Judas Priest and some Queensryche. We'll do that for you next here on the Greg Stone program.
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16: With the J96 forecast, I'm meteorologist Jennifer Wojcicki from the Weatherology Weather Center. Ample sunshine expected this afternoon with highs around 79. Westerly winds 5 to 10 miles per hour. Lows level off around 61. Tonight, partly cloudy skies. High temperatures reach up to 86 tomorrow. For J96, I'm meteorologist Jennifer Wojcicki. Currently, it's 75 degrees.
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story behind that track from the Stones is that Keith wrote that in honor of Mick for soldiering on during his heroin walkabout days in the late 70s. That's the Stones. And Beast of Burden, as we take a quick look at rock and roll history for the 5th of August. It happened on this day in 57. American Bandstand first aired nationally. Pink Floyd released their debut album on this day in 67, The Piper at the Gates of Dawn. In 72, Clive Davis signed a young band called Aerosmith to CBS Records after seeing them play at Max's Kansas City in New York. They received $125,000 at the signing. And in 70,

0: 75 Joan Jett and drummer Sandy West formed the first all-female heavy rock band, The Runaways, on this day. And in 1983, David Crosby was sentenced to 5 years in jail in Texas for cocaine and firearm offenses. The singer had slept through most of the trial. And in 2001, the Foo Fighters treated 300 lucky fans to an intimate show at LA's Troubadour. The fans were selected from a pool of email entries on the band's website. Birthdays today, and speaking of the Foo Fighters, Pat Smear, born on this day in 59, Germs, Nirvana, Foo Fighters, Adam Yauch from the Beastie Boys, born on this day in 64, and Jennifer Finch from L7 on this day in 66. If it's your birthday, that's who you share it with, and that's a quick look at it, folks. Your Rock and Roll Almanac for the 5th of August.
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0: classic ZZ Top on the Greg Stone Show. Happy Hump Day, my friends. We'll come back to the rock with Motley. I've got some Ozzy in there. We'll also hear the Daily Haircut. That's all coming up next hour, plus the word of the day. That's right, we get back to getting smart.
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5: With the J96 forecast, I'm meteorologist Jennifer Wojcicki from the Weatherology Weather Center. Ample sunshine expected this afternoon with highs around 79. Westerly winds 5 to 10 miles per hour. Lows level off around 61. Tonight, partly cloudy skies. High temperatures reach up to 86 tomorrow. For J96, I'm meteorologist Jennifer Wojcicki. Currently, it's 75 degrees.
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2: Heartland Weather. With the J96 forecast, I'm meteorologist Jennifer Wojcicki from the Weatherology Weather Center. Sunshine expected this afternoon with daytime highs approaching 79. Northeast winds 5 to 10 miles per hour. Lows level off around 61. Tonight, partly cloudy skies. Ample sunshine expected tomorrow, 87. For J96, I'm meteorologist Jennifer Wojcicki. Currently, it's 76 degrees.
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0: Off their 1990 self-titled debut, there's Firehouse and Don't Treat Me Bad, a song that would make it all the way to number 19 on the Billboard Hot 100 back in the day. It's Greg Stone, The Daily Haircut. We go back in time for you every weekday about this time. 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

0: Clive Davis signed Aerosmith on this day back in 72. There's the big fat hit Dream on the Craig Stone Show. Hey, it's time for the word of the day.
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6: Heartland weather.
7: With the J96 forecast, I'm meteorologist Jennifer Wojcicki from the Weatherology Weather Center. Sunshine expected this afternoon with daytime highs approaching 79. Northeast winds 5 to 10 miles per hour. Lows level off around 61. Tonight, partly cloudy skies. Ample sunshine expected tomorrow, 87. For J96, I'm meteorologist Jennifer Wojcicki. Currently, it's 76 degrees.
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0: Well, today is National Underwear Day. How long do you keep a pair of underwear? 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I usually wait till the crotch starts to rot out before I turn them in. How about you? Here's Brian Regan this afternoon.
1: So I'm putting on a couple pounds. No big deal. 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But I've learned some milestones in putting on a few pounds, you know? Little moments where you go, hey, that was new. 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But then you put on a few pounds, you put on your underwear, you bend over to put on your socks, and your waistband flips down. And you stand back up and it flaps back into place with an awkward little snap. 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You're trying to help it. 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You're trying to find the muscles below the abdomen that can push up underwear flaps. 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
0: That is Brian Regan this afternoon. Enjoy your National Underwear Day. Maybe it's time for a new pair.
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0: classic from Foreigner on the Greg Stone Show as we get ready to play the game. It's been a minute, huh? A couple of days. Stone Cold Factor, a bunch of Stony Baloney on the way, plus music from Def Leppard and Neil Young.
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4: With the J96 forecast, I'm meteorologist Jennifer Wojcicki from the Weatherology Weather Center. Partly cloudy skies tonight with lows around 61. South winds 5 to 10 miles per hour. Ample sunshine expected tomorrow. Highs level off around 87. Mainly clear skies tomorrow night, 66. For J96, I'm meteorologist Jennifer Wojcicki. Currently 79.
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1: News this hour from Town Hall. I'm Keith Peters in Washington. Abdul El-Sayed has won a Michigan's Democratic nomination for U.S. Senate in a victory for the party's leftist progressive wing in a battleground state. Senator Gary Peters, a Michigan Democrat, was asked his reaction.
2: Well, I'll certainly congratulate his victory. I talked to him this morning and congratulate him on a victory. We have to win Michigan. It's absolutely essential for us to keep that state blue, my state blue, and so that we can take the majority here in the U.S. Senate. So he's going to work hard, and we're going to now unite the party behind him.
1: Senate Majority Leader John Thune says Abdul El-Sayed's success in the Michigan Democratic Senate primary is good news for Republicans.
3: I mean, this is the extreme radical choice that the Democrats made, and now they're going to have to, accept those positions that he has been advocating for in a general election setting, which I think puts us in a pretty good spot.
1: El-Sayed will face Republican Mike Rogers, a former congressman, in November in a race that will help determine control of the Senate. The Trump administration is turning up the pressure on Mexican cartel bosses. Willie Nelson reports.
4: Acting Attorney General Todd Blanche is announcing a major new rewards package targeting leadership of the Jalisco New Generation Cartel.
5: We're also announcing today with the State Department more than $100 million in rewards for information leading to the arrest of not only the five that were just unsealed today, but three indicted, previously unsealed cases against additional CJNG leadership.
4: The move expands existing cases against one of Mexico's most violent and powerful criminal organizations. Willie Nelson, The White House.
1: A mixed day on Wall Street with the Dow up by 263 points, the NASDAQ dropping 221, the S&P 500 lower by 12. More at Town Hall.
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11: Now this news update on Wisconsin Radio Network. I'm Bob Haig. Protests and street closures Tuesday night followed removal of an encampment at the site of a fatal police shooting in Madison. 38-year-old Corey Ruiz shot and killed just 2 weeks ago in a scuffle with police. The shooting remains under investigation. The conservative Wisconsin Institute for Law and Liberty is challenging the new online sports betting law, arguing lawmakers exceeded their constitutional authority by legalizing mobile

0: sports wagers placed in Wisconsin and processed on tribal land. The first day of school will go on as scheduled on Monday, August 31st in Menasha, where last week's tornado did extensive damage. But students from Geegan Elementary will have to have classes elsewhere. 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
8: With the J96 forecast, I'm meteorologist Jennifer Wojcicki from the Weatherology Weather Center. Partly cloudy skies tonight with lows around 61. South winds 5 to 10 miles per hour. Ample sunshine expected tomorrow. Highs level off around 87. Mainly clear skies tomorrow night, 66. For J96, I'm meteorologist Jennifer Wojcicki. Right now, 79.
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0: Wrapping up Stone Cold Factor, a bunch of Stony Baloney, learning stuff from around the world. If you go to Australia and you got a hankering for Burger King, you're going to have to settle for Hungry Jack's. That is a Stone Cold Fact. There is a local, a burger restaurant called Burger King that has had that trademark in Australia forever. I guess, way before Burger King came to Australia, so they had to change their name. They couldn't be called Burger King in Australia. They're called Hungry Jack's. The menu is pretty much the same. It's Greg Stone, and there you go. You learn something new every day on this program. I'm here to help. Heartland
1: Weather. With the J96 forecast, I'm meteorologist Jennifer Wojcicki from the Weatherology Weather Center. Partly cloudy skies tonight with lows around 61. South winds 5 to 10 miles per hour. Ample sunshine expected tomorrow. Highs level off around 87. Mainly clear skies tomorrow night, 66. For J96, I'm meteorologist Jennifer Wojcicki. Right now, 79.
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Real Rock J96 got a birthday coming up. Maybe it's yours, someone you know or love, and you want to, you know, make them feel special. Well, just let our boy Steve Stone know all about it, okay? 620 weekday mornings, he'll slide that person's birthday in with all the famous people. Send him an email. Tell him about it. That is steve@wjjhfm.com. And don't wait till the last minute.

0: 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I'm at an airport.
1: Okay, so you don't have a New York like ID at all. Your story's not making a lot of sense to me, right? You live in New York, but you don't have any ID in New York.
0: I've never had a driver's license or anything.
1: Do you have anything with your name on it in this car?
2: All these are fake.
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14: With the J96 forecast, I'm meteorologist Jennifer Wojcicki from the Weatherology Weather Center. Partly cloudy skies tonight with lows around 61. South winds 5 to 10 miles per hour. Ample sunshine expected tomorrow. Highs level off around 87. Mainly clear skies tomorrow night, 66. For J96, I'm meteorologist Jennifer Wojcicki. Currently, it's 77 degrees.
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0: tell you what, Florida always walking on the wild side. 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Wow, it's like an intimate place, only 20 to 30 seats. 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Why be naked to eat?
1: They disrobed pretty much here. Please allow people to express themselves at our place.
2: It's more so of a gathering to get to know people, new people in the city, in the lifestyle.
0: 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Weirdos. Florida people. 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

0: getting some help from Queen as we wrap up the show today. Thanks for having us in your speakers. I appreciate that on this National Underwear Day. That's right, folks. National Underwear Day. Hey, we'll be back at it tomorrow as we inch our way towards your weekend. Same stony time, same stony place.
1: This is not headline news. Domino's released an ice cream. Unless your delivery driver takes too long, then Domino's released a milkshake. A clothing brand launched a t-shirt that doesn't require washing for up to a month. Or as Post Malone calls it, a shirt. There's a romantic comedy opening Friday called One Night Only, about a world where single people are only allowed to have sex one night a year. The actors research their roles by talking to married people. And a Florida restaurant now offers nude dining. So, no, that's not a misspelling on the sign that says P.F. Wang's. This is not headline news.
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11: With the J96 forecast, I'm meteorologist Jennifer Wojcicki from the Weatherology Weather Center. Partly cloudy skies tonight with lows around 61. South winds 5 to 10 miles per hour. Ample sunshine expected tomorrow. Highs level off around 87. Mainly clear skies tomorrow night, 66. For J96, I'm meteorologist Jennifer Wojcicki. Currently, it's 77 degrees.
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